And he instructs us to be holy as he is holy. Not the form of godliness, but be holy as he is holy. We were in church one Sunday, Pastor Anna, and the Lord gave me a song. And I don't get many songs like that in the middle of service. But then it just started to roll out. And I started saying,

0: Radio Souffle de Vie, c'est une adresse postale. Vaimont de Boissard, 97 139 Les Abîmes. 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
1: Put your hands together for my friend and my brother, Brother Jay Moss. Come on.
2: Come on, PDA, play that pajam praise groove for me. Can I get y'all to make some crazy praise noise in here? Come on, come on, come on. Now, Byron, I want you to do this like this. Listen.
3: We lift our voice to bless you. We lift

grace. Grace that is greater than all our sin. Ephesians 2, 8 and 9 says this, "For by grace you have been saved, through faith, and that not of yourselves. It is the gift of God. It's not by works, so that no man should boast." Grace that looks beyond faults, sees needs, and forgives. The scripture says if we confess our sin, he is faithful and just to forgive us of our sins and cleanse us of all unrighteousness.

0: mat on his back.
1: Yeah.
0: Now whether Mose was dead or asleep, I do not know. But after looking through that crack, I ain't gonna do that no more. Cause I found out,
1: old man,
0: what it's all about.
1: Old man,
0: well, I found out.

0: business from an old. I remember one day upon the deep, upon the ship fell fast asleep. The wind did blow and it tossed about. It caused the sailors to tremble without. They woke my savior from his sleep to say, calm the seas out upon the deep. Wasn't that one witness
1: for my old?
0: Wasn't that one witness for my old?

0: the business.
1: Oh, my Lord, you can read about Samson from the date of his birth. You find him with the strongest man on earth. You read on down and ancient times and kill 3,000 Philistines. Samson lived and he wondered about. They tell me that strength was never found out. But Samson, the wife, she sat on his knee and said, Samson, tell me where your strength lies, please. Samson, the wife, she talked so fair that Samson told her for to cut his hair. Said, shave my head as clean as your hand and my strength gonna come like a natural man. Wasn't that another witness?
0: Oh, my Lord.
1: Wasn't Samson a witness?
0: Oh, my Lord.
1: Wasn't Samson a witness?

died and went to heaven in due time. Methuselah was a witness for my Lord. What Methuselah a witness for my Lord. Methuselah was a witness for my Lord. Well, who be a witness for my Lord? Well, I'm a witness for my Lord.